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If you ever wondered what the janitor's closet sounded like at the Grand Geneva Resort in beautiful Lake Geneva, Wisconsin, that was it. That song was recorded in the janitor's closet there.

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For example, George Thorogood, one bourbon, one scotch, one beer. I saw two gentlemen try that out at a George Thorogood concert. They didn't make it to the beer. Yeah, the bourbon and the scotch killed him. That was the truth of it. Here's another one. Don't ever pour sugar on a naked person. It sounds good. It does. I've done this. Sounds great. It's not. It's messy.

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A definite attaboy to all of our little brothers who managed to go another year without getting married. 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

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Yeah, man. Free tickets to see Breaking Benjamin. Coming up next.

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It's Metal Monday. And on Metal Monday, we never, ever, never just play one Ozzy song. Hell no, man. It's always two. Metal Monday, Rock Chicago, on Chicago's Rock Station.

dig that tune, man. Warning, Kerosene, it's new rock. And you can catch a whole hour of new rock curated by the best man for the gig, my brother. One of the smartest guys in the music business I know. Brother Walt, Sunday nights, 9 o'clock, it's New Noise. And if you like Metal Mondays, then at 11 o'clock, Hear These Words. A whole hour of the heaviest heavy. The Sunday Night Scaries right here at Chicago's Rock Station.

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0: Day drinking. Yes, I've had a hell of a weekend. 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Day drinking right now doesn't sound good to me. But for you, that's a way of life. 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

Some people might be crying, you know, sadness. 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Don't feel that way. Don't. 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I got all kinds of free concert tickets this week. 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

That's what Metal Monday's all about right there. And so many of us old school metalheads in Chicago will tell you, we never thought you'd ever hear that song on the radio. And even in the 90s when Metallica finally started getting some radio traction, nobody was playing that. You're right, it was the Black Album over and over and over and over. I'm so glad times have changed. Now we just need to get bonfires, keggers, red solo cups, and the

0: He walked into his shelter. 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Irish wolfhound. 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That's Rob Zombie.
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Oh, I know what to do here. This is something we should have done a long time ago. You already know that on Metal Monday, we never play just one Ozzy song. We always play two. And I made that rule for The Vault a long time ago. I never just play one Dio song either. I always played two. And so what I think we need today, you know, Dio.

most bands can't get one number one hit. You'd be surprised how many bands in their whole career that you know of never got a number one hit. This band is in second place for the most number one hits on the Billboard Rock Airplay chart. They're right behind Shinedown. They're three number one songs away. But that's an eternity.

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For so many reasons, the music was great, the energy was phenomenal, but the reason that this band put on the best concert of the year for me is because I got to see it with my brothers, man, my true brothers, the guys I grew up with, man. There we all were in the crowd watching Rush going, this is the best! And it was, wasn't it?

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1: 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On

They didn't want to do it, but they needed the money. They were broke. I know it's weird to think Aerosmith broke, but right then they were. Their career had nosedived through their own tragic bad mistakes. It's true. Drugs screwed up their career. Bad decisions. And it was, you know, Rick Rubin that made the magic happen. It's Metal Monday on Chicago's Rock Station.

Never, ever, never. It's not going to happen. We never just play one Ozzy song on Metal Monday. It's always two, man.

He's a pro, man. He's a pro. He takes it seriously. He's a good songwriter, but he's a liar. And I know I pointed out a lot. I don't care. I'm telling you, he's a liar, ladies. Bret Michaels is a liar. There's like 13 species of rose with no thorns.

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0: Why rock?
1: Because the power cord scratches the itch. Ah! Sorry, I just wanted to get that out there.
0: Rock 95.5. Why not?

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1: Don't judge. It's for charity.

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1: I bet you are.
0: Brand new Apple phone, a flip phone situation, a foldable coming out.
1: Y'all are so late.
0: What do you mean late? We are top tier.
1: Android has done this and has been releasing this for at least 4 years now.
0: I don't go to that neighborhood. Oh. I'm just looking at the houses here. I don't know what to tell you.
1: Tell me about your not new phone idea with Apple.
0: It is Apple's first foldable phone called the iPhone Duo. In the same press conference there, or whatever it's called, they launched the iPhone 18 Pro and 18 Pro Max. No regular iPhone 18 this fall. It's a book-style foldable, 5.4-inch screen when closed, 7.6-inch screen when open. The thinnest iPhone ever when open. So I guess my beef was is that it would be real thick when you fold it. But I guess if it's really thin,
1: it's not. Well, you're spreading out the pieces within the phone.
0: That makes sense.
1: So
0: I worry that you'd put it in your back pocket. This is what was happening with the iPhone Max, mm-hmm. Pro Max, or whatever it was, is it was big, and so people put it in their back pocket, and you sit down, and it just folds it in half.
1: Yeah, I'm not sitting on my phone. I'm having self-awareness that I spent, how much is the phone, like $2,000?
0: Perfect price point at $2,000.
1: Yeah.
0: Goes up to $3,100.
1: I'm not sitting on a $2,000 phone. It's going to have a beautiful case. It's mm-hmm. going to be in my front pocket to begin with. That's not going to happen. That's not going to be an accident that I even think about.
0: $2,000 for a phone. It's like a car payment to take selfies. Yeah. Like, that's crazy.
1: But for the fine folks who I have seen, they have used the Android flippable phone. They love it.
0: Well, I mean, it's not nearly the iPhone. So that's cool. So then you get the upgraded version with the Apple version. And then if you like the Android version,
1: it's not an upgrade. It's old technology that they're finally figured out. They finally figured out
0: how to do it. They just announced it yesterday.
1: They just figured out how to do it on an Apple, Michael.
0: As I sit here in front of 1, 2 MacBook Pros, I have an iPhone in front of me and AirPods in my ears.
1: And it's like, and I know we do this argument very regularly. Mm-hmm. I see the benefits of both, and I own both products.
0: Oh,
1: so
0: Steve Stiles coming in from the other room. He says, and I wondered this too. What kind of iPhone case will work on the foldable phone? How's that work?
1: It's basically, it just is on the outside of the phone.
0: So does the case fold? Does it have hinges?
1: It moves with the phone, yeah. Mm, so it protects the hinge and it protects the corners. I for the people that can afford it and want it, it's a great phone.
0: Yeah.
1: Because it acts like a smaller version of a tablet that you can put in your pocket. And if you're multitasking on your phone a lot, it allows you to do so much more. But if you're just looking for a phone, you don't need all that.
0: Yeah, it's pretty expensive too. Pre-orders start October 16th, in stores October 23rd. That seems soon, I guess.
1: Yeah.
0: But yeah, kind of crazy. New iPhone coming out there, and the new regular iPhones too. But this is the one I have is just a Pro.
1: Yeah,
0: like the Max is so much bigger. It's just too big. How many screens do we need?
1: Version of the Android.
0: See, but yours looks about like mine.
1: Yeah, exactly. It's not that big of a difference.
0: So Android doesn't make real big screens too, or they just make small screens?
1: They're efficient with what they do because they're.

0: help me out.
1: What do you? Oh, AI background checks.
0: AI background checks. Got it, Maris. Thank you. Usually you holler things out in here when there's two of us. I got it here.
1: Yeah, no, you're fine.
0: Of course. Many things require background checks in our life. Jobs, police officers. You want to work at an airport, you got to get a background check. Now, AI will do that for first dates. I'm scared of this. I mean, what?
1: I know Maria has always talked about doing a CIA investigation before she meets up with a guy.
0: Yeah, no, AI is better than her.
1: I've never thought to, like, look past somebody's social media. Because mm-hmm. that's going to tell me what I want to know. And if they don't have one, I'm even more intrigued.
0: Yeah.
1: So I'm not going to go through the next steps. Like, what?
0: I may be more intrigued if they don't. Like, wait, you go outside?
1: Oh, my God.
0: You do things in nature?
1: But I would wonder, what are people looking for specifically when they do the background check?
0: Well, there's a new service, Maris, called Stutter Dud that uses AI to help daters dig up dirt on their potential dates. It uses data from people finders, social media accounts, criminal records, bankruptcies, tax liens, basically anything they can possibly scour the internet and find. That's wild.
1: I counterpoint this with somebody could be in the second phase of their life. Mm-hmm. And if you're going to judge them off of what you see versus going to talk to them and find out what's going on. And I don't like using the extra additional stuff that they're not putting out there. Like if it's on social media.
0: Yeah.
1: This is fair game.
0: Of course. But if the internet can, I mean, if this thing can scour and find it. Also, if you have some horrible thing in your background, like some criminal thing, not that that technically negates you from dating me, but I would like to know that before we get down the road in a relationship, right? So it suddenly comes out that you have like a kid that you beat long ago or something. I don't want anything to do with any of that.
1: Yeah, I think a lot more women do the investigative reporting before dating because I've never really.
0: I don't care.
1: Even if I have access to somebody's social media, I go, they're hot. Yeah, yep. Yeah, they're hot.
0: Yeah, yes. Exactly. Ain't that the truth?
1: That's about where I stop.
0: I'll tell you where I stop, about halfway down. It says the tool will highlight red and green flags about the person, but the CEO behind the service, Amber Higgins, a lady, encourages users not to pass judgment, even if the site does, and she highlights that it is all for safety. Pricing tiers are from $5 to $20 a month, and you can check people out. You can also do this for free, I think, right? You can Google.
1: You can do your own investigating. It's just a little bit extra work, but I guess what... Is there like a red flag that you were looking for specifically that you would want to know before you went on a date with somebody?
0: How hot are they?
1: Okay.
0: That's not the red flag, but that's how much I care. I always say this. I'm like, how hot are they and how much am I getting laid? Like as guys, this is ladies, you want to keep us happy? This is not difficult. Just
1: full belly.
0: Yeah. Yep. Let's go.

0: Uber Eats driver says her tips skyrocket after she started including feet in her delivery photos.
1: Oh, my God.
2: Proving more that we are sick as a society.
3: I don't think we're sick.
2: By the way, her feet look great, though.
1: I'm
4: not a feet guy, but her nails are done really well. Mm-hmm. Like, them feet, she got nice shoes, like sandals on.
3: Okay, so she's got, like, an open-toe sandal. Yeah. She's not walking around barefoot.
2: No. Okay. She's fancied up here. Like, there's a picture of her facing, you know, she sets the bag down, and when she takes a picture down at the bag, she always includes her feet, saying that her tips have went off the charts.
1: I hate it here.
2: The unusual strategy went viral online with people debating whether it's clever marketing or harmless fun. Simply proof that almost anything on the internet can become a side hustle.
3: I don't hate it.
2: I think it's great. Sure.
3: It's smart. Fun for her.
2: Ain't nobody doing out my feet. That's for sure. If you got the feet, use them.
3: We got the feet.
1: Thank you.
2: Maybe you need to put pictures of your feet places, Maria. Maybe that'd help you find a man.
1: Maybe, Michael. If I hadn't been stepped on by a horse in fourth grade,
2: thus
1: ruining my right big toe toenail and killing my career in feet pics at such an awfully early age.
2: Could we share what that actually looks like on the Instagram story?
1: No.
2: Okay.
1: No, because it's enough for someone.
2: Sure, it's not that bad.
1: Yeah, probably not enough for someone.
3: It haunts my dreams a little bit because I keep thinking about it.
1: Well, and
2: Show him.
1: Hold on.
3: The wildest part about it is, like, it just...
2: He's looking.
3: It looks so painful!
2: Really? Still?
1: It's icky.
2: How long ago did that happen?
1: Fourth grade.
2: Wow!
1: Like, it never grows back the same once it's gone.
3: It just...
2: let me hit this wide angle on the camera.
1: No.
2: They can't see it. You're fine.
3: We've all done it. We've smashed our fingernail in something, and then it grows back, and it's fine.
1: This thing's got a mind
3: of its own.
1: Oh, my God. Is this why I'm single? No one will ever love me because of my weird horse toenail.
3: Oh, boy.
1: God. Damn it.
2: And you're going to have a tough time on Uber Eats, I guess.
3: I guess also you're also going to have a tough time during Purge Month because it's new foot fodder for the creepers.
1: Saddle up.
2: It's going to be a rough purge.
1: Yeehaw.

0: And happy Tuesday. Mm-hmm. We are the Morning Mosh Pit. I'm Maris.
1: I'm Michael.
0: And today concludes Bro Week 2026. We still got a whole show to do.
1: Yeah, what a week it was.
0: The Mistress of Chaos is back tomorrow.
1: I'm nervous.
0: Why are you nervous?
1: I don't know. We've got in a chill groove here, and she is the opposite of chill, and she amps me up, too, so then we both get going.
0: Those next 3 days while I'm on vacation, because I'm going on vacation tomorrow, are going to be wild, but as always, we thank you for being here. Going to be a good show today.
1: I think I feel the same way as the boss when he walked in yesterday. I was like, I'm nervous. No, we got a huge show. Maris, the music, the song?
0: Yes.
1: This is crazy.
0: Ronnie Radke, Surge, and Corey Taylor have all come together for a song called Joseph. And it's
1: insane.
0: Just amazing.
1: It's one of the more interesting songs I've heard in years.
0: It's

0: We'll
1: it's
0: play
1: heavy,
0: it back for
1: it's
0: you.
1: Soft,
0: yes.
1: It's Ronnie Radke, Serge, and Corey.
0: It's coming up later in the show. Yeah. But also, no, we've got Breaking Benjamin tickets, tickets to the Linkin Park documentary Unshattered, T-Box, and we've also got weather.
1: Mm-hmm.
2: With clouds cannot be overstated.
3: It went up to the cloud.
4: And you can't get it down from the cloud?
3: Nobody understands the cloud. It's a mystery.
2: Here's weather.
1: Not only that, we're streaming live video everywhere on and off the air. So when commercials are playing on the radio, you can hang out with us here in the studio. Shout out to our boy D-Tango in the YouTube chat today. He has a job interview today.
0: Oh,
1: so
0: well, good luck.
1: A good luck to him over there. Today looking crappy, really. It's going to rain. And oh. It's going to be it's going to be kind of humid. The temperature's going to get up to like 83, but heavy humidity and rain.
0: I'm fine with that.
1: And a little swamp ass there.
0: I wasn't ready for the 50 degrees when I woke up yesterday.
1: That's true. I'm actually a little bit, I'm starting to get a little nervous about Riot Fest at the end of the week here because we got rain all week, basically. Yeah. And it can get muddy out there, but we'll keep you up to date. Keep it right here on Rock 95.5.
0: And one thing we know, we're going to pay for convenience, and we've got some of the top things that you have paid for on the way. On
1: DoorDash.
0: 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Oh,
1: Uber Eats.
0: Yes.
1: Uber.
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0: We are in an age of paying for convenience. This is the morning mosh pit. I think we are all guilty of at least a few times a month going and ordering Uber Eats, Grubhub, whatever it may be. And you see the surcharge for delivery and go, be damned with it. I'm not leaving my house.
1: Well, you got to do the delivery, but then also you got to tip. But then also you got to do the first up order because you don't want them delivering like eight different orders before they get yours. It'll be ice cold when you get it.
0: If I order fries, it has to be so first up. That extra $2.99, it has to be.
1: And $2.99. I got $4.99.
0: Oh, geez.
1: I know. It's ridiculous.
0: They're finding new ways to gouge us, but a lot of people not feeling as guilty about it. People averaging out to about four times a month. That's about once a week. I've been doing it more so, and I've shifted to going and doing the pickup.
1: My girlfriend was just telling me that yesterday. She goes, you know, if we just walk two blocks and pick this up, it'll save us $25.
0: Yeah.
1: I'm being lazy.
0: And it's also like there's a difference between pickup and delivery prices in a lot of these apps. And once I really figured that out, there's a bump in a charge. And it might be a dollar or two, but it's a dollar or two I'm going to keep from now on.
1: A bump in a charge everywhere these days.
0: Yeah, they're finding different ways. The other convenience that people are taking care of is grocery orders.
1: Yeah, yeah.
0: So you're just full of conveniences, huh, Michael?
1: I like to be. Here's the thing, and you do the same thing. We work all day,
0: yes.
1: So it's not just like at 10 a.m. we're off. We're working, and we got other things we do for this company and stuff like that. I run out of time.
0: Yeah.
1: So the convenience is important. I actually tried this is going to sound stupid, but laundry service. Where you pay for you, they basically bring you a big bag, and then you just fill it up, and then you hit them on the app, and someone comes and picks it up and does your laundry and brings it back all folded and everything's perfect. I did that last week. It was ridiculous. I didn't really look at the price. It was with discounts $80.
0: So not a convenience that you are in tune with.
1: Well, and then on top of it, they shrunk my favorite sweatshirt.
0: Okay.
1: And then so I hit them up and I was like, what is up with this? And they're like, well, we'll refund you. But still, it was
0: refunding on something like that when it's one of your favorites or it's a hard to find item or something that won't be released again. That doesn't make it easy. But I struggle with grocery store pre-orders because they're going to mess up my produce. I have a very specific way I like to pick my fruits and vegetables, and not everybody understands that.
1: You like to feel them? Touch the peach and maybe tomatoes. You got to make sure they're right.
0: Yes, there is a ripeness level, and it's different for each fruit and vegetable. Sometimes I'll maybe want to let it sit and ripen at home, or I'm ready to eat it now, and it just depends on that. And I cannot convey that. Shut up, Michael.
1: Always.
0: I can't convey that through a message. 844-955-9550. Are there any extra conveniences that you're just happy to pay for, be it a Uber? Uber Eats, a grocery store. Let us know what that might be.
1: Crossman in the YouTube chat says, great, Mikey. That really sounds convenient with the laundry service there. Yeah, well, you know, it's convenient. It's just expensive.
0: Well,
1: running out of money.
0: It saves you time.
1: It does. That's what I got a girlfriend for, though.
0: One thing that... Shut up, Michael.
1: She liked that joke. Don't worry.
0: One thing that they have noticed with these convenience charges is the more expensive the meal. So, like, if you order yourself a nice little steak and shrimp dinner, people don't tip.
1: Why not?
0: If you're paying more for the meal and you see the delivery charge in there, people are not tipping on that. And to that, I say, oh, you better tip.
1: Shame.
0: You reminder to tip. That lovely person that is driving your warm meal to you deserves every ounce of that tip that you're going to give them. Oh, geez.
1: Shame.
0: Oh, I hate him.
1: Shame.
0: Did you even watch the show?
1: No, but I know the joke.
0: Okay, good. That's fair.
1: Was it Lord of the House of Cards? No.
0: No.
1: The dragon one, right?
0: Yes, it was the dragon one. Now it's even my
1: Lord of Thorns.
0: Game of Thrones.
1: Game of Thrones.
0: Jesus.
1: That was it. Shame to me. Shame to me.
0: On the way, as the NFL season is going to be in week two, we're going to be talking NFL stadium foods, and I'll tell you what Soldier Field has in store as the Bears home opener coming up this Sunday. And man, I might have to find this when I go.
1: Gonna do some more eating?
0: Yeah. Oh, that's all I... Shut up.

0: Fall is not officially here, but the NFL season is in week two. Bears home opener coming up this Sunday, and I've got some great stadium eats for you to get ready for.
1: This is like my favorite stories when you tell me about the food.
0: Over at Soldier Field, there's going to be a very special Bearia burrito. Oh. It's got shredded beef birria, chihuahua cheese, cilantro, onion, all served with that house-made consomme. I will ruin an entire jersey eating this in public because my favorite thing about the birria tacos, you got to dip it and then it just runs down your arm. There's not enough napkins to save you from this in any way, shape, or form.
1: I'm a dipper, man. Dipping everything.
0: It's so good. Mm-hmm. And you know, Soldier's always got amazing eats and plus whatever you get to take in over at the tailgate. If you're headed to Arrowhead Stadium this summer, you can take in the Lava Burger, a cheese stuffed patty topped with thick roasted tomatoes, chives, jalapeno poppers spread.
1: Damn. Ooh. Jesus. Arrowhead is what? Kansas City?
0: That is in Kansas City with the Chiefs. If you're headed to an Eagles game in Philadelphia, they've got the Tush Push Tater.
1: All right, I'm not eating that.
0: Deep fried russet potatoes topped with fried chicken cutlet, pimento, mac and cheese.
2: I take it back.
0: Bacon hot honey jam and whatever a 215 sauce is.
1: That sounds like the Ronnie Radke song we're going to play later. Surge, Corey Taylor, and Ronnie Radke. There's so many good elements put together and it just works.
0: Oh, absolutely. And then if you're headed to Houston for a Texans game, they've got the glory. Battle Red Berry Bird. It is a fried chicken tossed in strawberry buffalo sauce.
1: Jesus.
0: Topped with coleslaw, pickles, and Cajun cheese curds.
1: Okay, this is way too much before breakfast. Ooh. I am starving.
0: Oh, and you get taters on the side with a chipotle aioli. Let's go.
1: Damn, dude.
0: All right, if you're headed to see the Steelers in Pittsburgh, they've got the black and gold chicken and waffles featuring a house-made black and gold waffles topped with fried chicken, coleslaw, bacon jam, sweet potato fries, and Mike's hot honey sauce.
1: I need a towel.
0: Hoo-wee.
1: The YouTube chat's going crazy. He says, not a breakfast food person, but I want all of this.
0: Man, I am getting extra hungry right now. For those that just got to go out and see the Bears play in Carolina, hopefully you saw or enjoyed the Big Dilla. Massive 2-foot smoked adobo chicken quesadilla loaded with cheddar and jack cheese, pico de gallo, and topped with cilantro and chipotle crema.
1: I saw a picture of this. It's enormous. I like a quesadilla. I like hand food. Yeah. Things I can just grab and put in my mouth with using my fingers. Mm. All right.
0: Minnesota. If you're going to see the Bears play the Vikings, they have... this is going to be a both hands kind of monster here.
1: Oh, giggity.
0: It's a double bacon cheeseburger.
1: Okay.
0: Piled high with buffalo cheese curds, an onion ring, and ranch on a brioche bun. I want to meet these chefs. I want to meet these chefs and see how much weed they smoke while they're in the kitchen, because if these aren't the most high meals I've ever seen possible, but they all sound so good.
1: D-Tango in the YouTube chat says, boy, I need a cigarette.
0: 844-955-9550. Hit us up. Let us know your favorite stadium eats when you go to see your favorite football team play, be the Chicago Bears. Also know, Fun to the Head is early. It's on the way.
1: Oh, really?
0: We've got those tickets for you to see Breaking Benjamin, along with your chance to get qualified for the meet and greet and backstage passes to meet the band. So that is on the way next.
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0: 844-955-9550. It is time for Fun to the Head. This is the lovely game where you answer questions and we get shot with Nerf darts if you get the answer wrong. You can also take one of us hostage to provide you a save. We'll answer the question for you. You definitely want these tickets. Breaking Benjamin's playing at Credit Union One Amphitheater on Friday. Chicago's very own Chevelle is going to be there along with Starset and Cami Kehoe. And on top of that, after you win these tickets, you get qualified for a grand prize being a pair of backstage passes. Sick. And meet and greets with Breaking Benjamin.
1: Okay, that's extra
0: you
1: freaking cool.
0: You absolutely want to win these tickets today. 844-955-9550. Michael, what is that number?
1: 844-955-95. You want to win these tickets. 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

0: under the head on Rock 95.5. Yeah, don't worry, they're using Nerf weapons.
1: Are we speaking with Andrew from Northbrook?
2: How we doing, guys?
1: Hey,
2: how we doing?
1: Hey, hey, how are you? How is this Tuesday treating you?
2: I'm doing really well. Doing really well. Luckily, it's my day off.
1: Oh, yeah. I love that. Where do you work so that you get to enjoy this day off?
2: I work at Cureleaf in Northbrook, a very cool, fun dispensary.
1: Oh.
3: Oh, well,
1: new,
3: my
1: our
3: friend.
1: New best friend.
3: Nice to meet you.
1: Andrew, my man.
3: Backstage of Breaking Benjamin, you say?
1: Well, thank you for joining us for Fun to the Head. This is a lovely game where you answer trivia questions. We get shot with Nerf darts if you get the questions wrong. And you can take one of us hostage to provide you a save if you don't know the question. And that is the first thing you need to decide. Who do you want to take hostage, Michael or myself?
2: Maris, I'm going with you, brother.
1: Okay.
3: Oh, yeah.
1: Okay. Michael, are you ready?
3: I'm cocked.
1: Let's go.
3: Question number one. What type of building serves as the Ghostbusters headquarters in the original movie?
2: What type of building?
3: Yeah, what do they do in that building?
1: What was that building built for?
3: Yeah.
1: Five.
2: Honestly, I forget. Four. I'm going to use my save on this one.
1: Okay. That would be a firehouse.
3: Yeah.
2: Okay.
3: I think in New York it is a firehouse, right? Mm-hmm. Yeah, yes. Like it's actually a firehouse.
1: Yes.
2: Oh, that's cool.
1: Question two.
3: Question number two in baseball. How many outs does a team get during one half of an inning?
2: Three.
3: You got it. Two for two, baby.
1: Well done, well done. The one more, and you got these tickets.
3: Let's see here. Who is Aerosmith's longtime lead singer famous for his scarves and huge stage presence?
2: That's going to be Steven Tyler on
3: You're
2: that one.
3: You're going to the show, my man.
4: When it's time to party, we will party hard. Woo-hoo!
1: All right. Woo! So, first off, congrats on getting the tickets to see Breaking Benjamin, Chevelle, Starset, Cammy Kehoe. If you haven't seen any of these performers, all absolutely amazing. I highly recommend arriving early, but to that, I hope you have to arrive early because you are qualified to get backstage passes and meet and greets to meet Breaking Benjamin. And I can only hope while you're back there, maybe Chevelle's walking around.
3: That'd be cool.
1: Say hi to Chevelle as well.
3: Hey, I know you guys.
1: That would be absolutely amazing. Bigger than anything, Andrew, who are you planning on taking with you to this concert?
2: You know, I'm going to have to find my friend that's the biggest Breaking Benjamin friend. So, okay. I'm known at the moment, but, like, if I get that meet and greet, man, how cool would that be?
1: Oh, my gosh. It's going to be absolutely insane and a great opportunity. Absolutely amazing band to hang out with. But, Andrew, you are all set. We want to get you set as well. Go get your tickets at Ticketmaster.com. All thanks to our friends from Live Nation and Nerd News being on the way. They finally may have figured out that gaps in streaming shows may cause viewer decline. We'll talk about it. Hello.

0: Sometimes you get a study that doesn't need to be said out loud, but there are stats and facts behind this. The longer of a gap between TV shows, the more audience drop-off there is.
1: Well, it seems like common sense, kind of.
0: Yeah, it's very common sense.
2: What do you mean, like between episodes?
0: No. For between seasons.
2: Okay, gotcha. Yeah.
0: In pre-streaming world, we are very used to a system where you have a season in the fall, wraps up in the spring, and then next fall, you've got that season again. You've got 26 solid episodes, and that summer was the longest summer ever.
2: It was, especially when the shows are so good.
0: Now, you're seeing extended year-long gaps, and the streamer said, oh, it's just building anticipation. Well, you shot yourself in the foot
2: because
0: fans lose interest the longer time span. Stranger Things season 5 saw a 23% drop off with a 3.5 year hiatus.
2: Wednesday, were off for 3.5 years?
0: 3.5 years.
2: That seems a lot.
0: Wednesday season 2 saw a 59% decline in viewership after almost a 3 year hiatus. Mm. And The Ring of Power, as a series focused on Lord of the Rings, saw a 57% audience drop with a 2 year hiatus. Now, I will say the streamers are giving us very movie-esque TV shows.
1: Yeah.
0: Dumb it down. Dumb it down. I would love a great storyline with some great TV editing, as we've seen some amazing shows have been able to keep that up. Grey's Anatomy is still on the television giving us 20-plus episodes a season.
2: That's unbelievable.
0: Which is wild
2: full
0: to think
2: hospital,
0: about.
2: Full hospital, full cast.
0: You know, like, they've got a set and everything else, and I get it. You want to build up these worlds. You got to find a way. Even if you're giving me 10-episode seasons once a year, I'm good.
1: Yeah.
0: If you can give me 20, I'll be happier, but
2: you can't go 3 years. You can't even go. People get bored.
0: Yes.
2: And then they just don't care anymore.
0: My attention is going to be drawn away. And by the time I get to that point, which is the other thing that the streamers love, is that you have to go back and rewatch the seasons to remember what happened versus within that year time span.
2: You can remember the details.
0: You're there. You're locked in and ready to go.
2: And by the way, if you're putting out TV shows or anything you want us to watch, Zelda and GTA are coming out. So, hot tots, you might as well start moving because
0: you better get on it.
2: Yep.
0: I guess this is kind of like a continued nerd news. We're going to talk about

0: Emmys were last night. Did you watch, Maris?
1: Absolutely not.
0: Yeah, me neither. I don't think anybody watched that crap anymore. But one of the reasons could be because we're upset that they are canceling shows that we loved. Mine was Mindhunter.
1: Oh.
0: Amazing show.
1: What was Mindhunter about?
0: Well, that was the one with the guy, Spader.
1: Oh.
0: Wasn't where
1: James
0: he...
1: Spader.
0: Yeah, remember he's in prison and he's trying to get out and he's... Am I thinking of the wrong show?
1: Are you thinking of The Blacklist?
0: I'm thinking of Blacklist. You're right. Damn. Oh. Okay. Never mind.
1: Okay.
0: All right. But that one was canceled a little early, too,
1: yeah.
0: As far as I'm concerned. We've been asking you a little bit here before the break. What shows were canceled too early? I have a list here. Santa Clara Diet.
1: Santa Clarita Diet was...
0: Was it Clarita?
1: Yeah.
0: Oh.
1: I think so.
0: Yeah, it is. You're right.
1: Okay.
0: I just know it. But my girlfriend watches this show.
1: Drew Barrymore is in it. It was absolutely amazing. And it was finally... You know when they're telling the backstory of a character and you're finally going to get to that one part of the backstory and they just, like, we're done.
0: Is the concept of that show? Isn't it a really... Isn't someone eating someone?
1: Basically becomes a zombie.
0: And has to eat people to stay alive, but the family tries to keep it secret, right?
1: They're trying to keep the secret. Yeah. There's other zombies around, and they're essentially trying to cure her.
0: Yeah, I mean, that's interesting, and I saw a few episodes. I thought it was interesting. I also thought it was just crazy.
1: Yeah.
0: What is the concept?
1: It's an insane concept in general.
0: Quantum Leap? Also on here?
1: I don't remember watching, but I know the lore behind it.
0: Last Man on Earth?
1: Yes. I believe it's who's Acme? Coyote and Acme.
0: Oh, Will.
1: I know it's Will. I know it's Will. Oh, what is his name?
0: I just want to say the Will from Arrested Development.
1: Basically, there's like 50 people left on Earth, and they're surviving. They're in survival mode,
0: 4K.
1: And they end up finding another group of people, and they think they know the reason to why there aren't nobody's left on Earth.
0: So we're all just left with... They must have died. Earth is barren.
1: Amazing cast. It was a great show. It was funny. It was thematic. There was drama to it, and it just... They just left it. Just left it sitting there.
0: Pablo on YouTube chat here says, as for shows that were canceled too soon, Hannibal. Brian Fuller had a seven-season arc planned, but they canceled it after three, so it ended up having the dumbest ending ever.
1: Oh, my gosh.
0: Will Forte was who you were trying to think of.
1: Okay, there we go. Yeah. One of mine is Westworld. It was on HBO.
0: Great show, Maris.
1: Westworld.
0: Oh, my God.
1: And it's got all the AI and the cyborg cinema, and the cyborgs are taking over, and you get to that point where a war is about to happen.
0: Yeah.
1: And it's going to be a defining point because you know that this war is going to be the end all be all. And they just HBO just canceled it.
0: Didn't they have a weird season there where like Marshawn Lynch was in it and some other stuff? I feel like that started to get a little hokey.
1: But then it was also like the writing was on the wall, and you could tell the writers knew they needed to wrap it up, so they needed one more season to get it done.
0: Garmar in the YouTube chat says, "Don't trust the bee in Apartment 23."
1: Yeah, that one just ended. That was crazy.
0: What do you think? 844-955-9550. Some others on the list here. My name is Earl. Glow. I don't remember that. Alf. Ooh, Alf went early. Alf was one of my favorite. I had a whole Alf thing that would talk to me when I was a kid. You put a tape in his butt. Like, literally, a cassette tape.
1: Are you confusing Alf with Teddy Ruxpin?
0: No, Alf had it, too.
1: He did?
0: I had Teddy Ruxpin as well, though.
1: Oh, my gosh.
0: Yeah, let's go. Game of Thrones, another one on the list here.
1: That's never going to be accurate. But, hey, Texas, if you got more, 844-955-9550. Shows that ended on a cliffhanger.

0: Yeah, Michael and Maris in a room every morning as an experiment, and we are deeply sorry for what we have done.
1: Don't look at us, Red Hot Chili Peppers. We can't afford to just give it away now.
0: The Morning Mosh Pit is on Rock 95.5.

0: The lights come on in the stadium. Mike McCready's sitting on the edge of the stage, strumming on this guitar, playing this song as they end almost every Pearl Jam show with Yellow Ledbetter on Rock 95.5, Chicago's rock station. 10 days away from finding out who Pearl Jam's new drummer is.
1: Oh, they've got a countdown.
0: They are playing at Ohana Festival, which is their own festival in San Diego, and they're going to premiere the new drummer at Ohana Fest.
1: Such drama.
0: Yeah, it should be cool, man. Yeah. But we got to throw that to the side because it's time for
1: sports.
0: Yeah, woo-hoo! Big wins last night in baseball. Big old Cubbies win out there, which was great. 7-3 over the Braves. They held a commanding lead most of that game. Braves came back a little bit at the end. PCA with a home run. Again, I can't say it enough. If you gamble, bet on Pete Crow Armstrong home runs when the wind is blowing out at Wrigley. I put $20 last night. I won 144.
1: Jeez.
0: That's it.
1: Wow.
0: With no odds boost, no nothing. It's just that home runs are rare, but PCA hits them so often. I've been telling you, you can win good money that way.
1: I forget, when you get that ball up in the air, it coasts.
0: You know what I noticed is the wind last night, when the ball would get up high, it would go far if it was like a, you know, line you had drive. To get it, a line drive wouldn't go as far. You have to get it up into the air that high. Yeah. But it was great. Cubs won. And also, after the game, our buddy PCA talking about something we've talked about, which is really cool, how you got from Bedard to Caleb Williams to PCA. They're all hanging out. What a group of guys to have as sports stars here in Chicago. Here's PCA talking about his friendship with Caleb.
2: It's cool that people appreciate us being friends, you know, because that's where it all really stems from. And, you know, we've definitely talked about what we want to build here together. But again, that all stems from genuine appreciation of each other's abilities and craft and how we make stuff happen. But I think it's all agreed upon, or it's agreed upon by all of us that we want to give people something to look forward to. So I think that's where it's coming from, and that's what it is.
0: That guy's been paying my bills this year.
1: Yeah, that crew also includes Mattis Bezelis and Caleb Wilson.
0: Which is an incredible group of athletes.
1: It absolutely is.
0: It is so fun, like, being friends with those guys and, like, being in that circle.
1: Oh, yeah. White Sox.
0: Tonight, by the way, Braves back in action against the Cubs at Wrigley. First pitch 6:40. White Sox yesterday, big win over the Guardians, 7-3. Now they hold a 1.5 game lead in the division, which is awesome.
1: Had a huge sixth inning.
0: Well, I mean, it was nothing going on until the sixth inning. They just broke out. Two-run double. Miguel Vargas, two-run homer.
1: Playing on the road in a playoff atmosphere to get to the playoffs is absolutely what they need right now.
0: Back in action tonight at Cleveland, first pitch 5:40.
1: And then Taj Gibson announced yesterday that he is going to be retiring. As you know, Taj played with Derrick Rose while he was in Chicago. He's signing a one-day contract so that he can retire at Bull officially.
0: Oh, that's cool.
1: On the way? Oh, go ahead, Michael.
0: I got 14 days left till Blackhawks regular season opener. By the way, Saturday preseason starts for hockey.
1: Ooh.
0: Hockey's here. Also, 36 days until the Bulls season opener, October 21st at Toronto.
1: Okay. All right. I love this time of year. Mm-hmm. And bigger than anything, if you're using AI, you're using ChatGPT, you need to be careful what you tell it. Because I think we're oversharing.
0: I'm dead.
1: We'll talk about that next on Rock 95.5.
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0: 5 things you should never share with ChatGPT. I think about this often because I share many things.
1: Have you cooked yourself already?
0: Oh, of course. I think I've shared every single intimate detail of my life. I don't care. But you should, I guess. It's all because they use your conversations to train future models, they're saying.
1: Oh, my goodness.
0: Which means they have to store all your stuff somewhere. And it's not just ChatGPT, Gemini, Copilot, Claude. All of them are doing it.
1: Okay.
0: So according to privacy experts, here are the 5 things you should never share with an AI bot.
1: All right.
0: Oh, boy. Personally identifiable information. Name, address, phone number, social security number. Did that yesterday. Okay.
1: Really?
0: Well, I put in my address and I said, find me a dentist that is more like a spa than a dentist that's close to my address. And so I put my address in.
1: Well, all right. You're done on that one.
0: What's he going to do? Come get me?
1: Yes.
0: All right.
1: Yes.
0: Well, you're probably on the right anyway.
1: It's going to show up at your door.
0: Number 2, intimate personal details. Nope. Busted.
1: Yeah, I was going to say, you talk to yours like a therapist sometimes.
0: I've used it as a therapist sometimes. And honestly, I know it sounds silly if you've never done it. It gives good advice. Okay, check this out. I was going to therapy.
1: Right.
0: Actual therapy with a human. And I was like, man, I've used ChatGPT. He's like, I've heard about this. He's like, what did it tell you to do in this situation? And I read what ChatGPT said. And he just goes, uh-oh. It's like, exactly what I would have said too.
1: Okay.
0: And I was like, well, yeah. But then it, you know, again, it's going to know your sensitive information about your relationships. And like right. we talked about yesterday, there was a CEO who was cheating on his wife and he went to shut down the AI chatbot and it blackmailed him.
1: Right.
0: It's like, hey, I have your emails and I will send these to your wife if you turn me off.
1: Yeah. It's wild.
0: Whatever. Number 3, medical information. Done. I'm screwed.
1: I think we all have used ChatGPT or AI to ask a medical question as opposed to calling a doctor.
0: Calling a doctor, going to a doctor. It's incredible. I could get a bite from something and like take a picture of it and upload it and say, am I going to die? And it gives you detailed analysis. It's incredible. Number 4, confidential work information. Yeah,
1: Limber. Nah, I don't. That too.

0: I'll keep that on my emails.
1: Don't you? Well, yeah. I mean, I'm not using anything that's really confidential. Anyway, don't use client data, source code, trade secrets, or well, of course, yes, trade secrets is a big one too.
0: Oh yeah.
1: I think we have to sign papers that we. Trade secrets.
0: Oh my god! Yeah, don't do that.
1: And number five, this is how I got actually a lot of my financial stuff set up was using a chatbot. So it says, don't give out financial information. Do not share bank accounts, investment records, credit card numbers, tax documents, or pay stubs.
0: I feel like you could ask for advice, but not like give it access to your files so that it.
1: That's
0: can.
1: What I did. Yeah.
0: Okay.
1: I didn't say, I didn't like allow it into the bank accounts, but I was like, hey, if I put this over here and this over here, can I get this here? And it was like, yes, you know, kind of gave me a roadmap for getting it done. I mean, I get what they're saying here. I get it. But at the same time, remember, you've been walking around with a recorder, video, audio in your pocket, Googling things for the last 20 years. When I say if they want to know everything about you, they know everything about you.
0: Yeah.
1: I'm not kidding. That's wild. But again, always better safe than sorry. A lot of my friends keep their kids off social media and stuff these days. Like they don't put their faces on. Yeah, interesting. Have you ever run into a problem with this? We'd love to hear from you. 844-955-9550.

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1: Oh, Maris, when was the last time you went to a restaurant by yourself?
2: Ooh, it has been a minute.
1: Yeah.
2: But I have done it, and I love it.
1: People are doing this left and right much more than they used to. Reservations up for single individuals or, you know, one person up

0: yourself?
1: I have done the movie by myself. I haven't done a concert by myself, but that's on my list. But yeah, dining by yourself, it just, you get to relax.
0: Yes.
1: You order what you want, eat as much as you want. You don't got to worry about anything. You're at your own pace.
0: No one judging you.
1: I brought a book, and I think I was just kind of gaming on my phone.
0: Yeah.
1: Or zoning out. And, obviously, if you sit at a sports bar, you can talk to the other people around you about that. But
0: keep the cheese curds coming, baby.
1: I think one time I got in a conversation with a guy, and then I just kind of looked at him politely. And I was like, hey, man, this is going great, but I kind of just want to vibe.
0: Yeah,
1: you know.
0: Ah, yeah, totally. I get it, and I do the same thing. I love going to a sports bar, hanging out at the bar, phone in hand, like watching the game, gambling, or playing on my phone or whatever, getting a drink. The cool thing is, you could just keep the food coming.
1: Yeah.
0: So it's like, all right, this is better than any restaurant
1: You want to do apps for dinner? You can order an app, decide what the next app is, and just keep it moving.
0: In a new restaurant trends report, reservations for one more common than ever. Like I said, way up over last year. In general, making reservations on Tuesdays are up 15%, which is the largest increase of any day of the week. People going out on Tuesdays.
1: I think it's not as busy.
0: Yeah.
1: You know, you want to go grab a quick meal, sit by yourself, you don't have to worry about cleanup or anything. Yeah.
0: Yeah, I like it. Making breakfast reservations for 9 a.m. hours, the most increasingly popular time slot, up 40%. The next largest increases are 10 a.m. to 4 p.m. Do you do breakfast? Your breakfast guy?
1: Yeah. Yeah.
0: I love brunch.
1: I prefer brunch because sometimes
0: I drink
1: just with our hours, I want like a lunch item and not breakfast.
0: I see what you're saying. Yeah. My girlfriend's not a big breakfast person, so brunch helps with that. We can sort of, put it together there.
1: I would wonder if these restaurants are mad when they see those single reservations coming in.
0: The whole table. Yeah.
1: You're taking up that space.
0: Mm-hmm. And that's worth a lot of money. I mean, it's just double money if two people are sitting there.
1: Yeah.
0: Interesting. If I'm a single, I always go to the bar just for that reason.
1: Yeah.
0: I don't want to take up a whole table, but do you do this? 844-955-9550. Got any weird restaurant habits that you want to share with us? Text us or jump in the chat on YouTube and let us know.
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0: We are the Morning Mosh Pit on our final day of Bro Week 2026. Our Mistress of Chaos is returning tomorrow, but I'm headed on vacation on what could be the worst planned vacation ever. Riot Fest is this weekend with one of the greatest rock lineups of the year, and I'm going to miss it.
1: I'm looking at it right now. My God, even just starting at 3 o'clock on Friday with 303. Then Bayside, we got Motion City Soundtrack in there, Guttermouth, Alkaline Trio, Santa Gold, All American Rejects, Sex Pistols, Rise Against, Pixies, Iggy Pop, Gwar, 21 Pilots. That's just night one.
0: Yeah. So needless to say, Michael, I'm going to be living vicariously through you and Maria and your Snap story, or not Snap stories, your Instagram stories.
1: You got it.
0: But yeah, this is great top to bottom. If I had to pick one band that I'd isolate for Riot Fest that I'd recommend for you to check out, it's The Paradox on Friday.
1: Yeah, they're great.
0: Great pop punk band out of Atlanta. They are just on the rise and having a ton of fun doing it. Who are you most excited to see for Riot Fest, Michael?
1: I'm hoping the sunshine shows up, so I'm just checking the weather here.
0: Is it supposed to be rainy?
1: Here's the beef I have, right? When you look at your cell phone weather apps, Apple anyways, it says rain all week, like 90% rain, 85% rain, blah, blah, blah. When I go to Friday, it's mostly nice. It's cloudy early, sun breaks later, and then maybe a little bit of sprinkling late in the day. So Friday doesn't look bad, but when I go over to Saturday, like the first half of the day is nice, but then it's just rain from like noon through the night.
0: But is it rain or is it thunderstorms? Because that's going to make a big difference in the festival.
1: I don't know that we know. I don't see anything specific on that here, but Saturday's looking really wet, and that's unfortunate because that's the day I was really looking the most forward to.
0: Who were you most excited to see outside of Name Tool?
1: I think what we were going to do is we were going to go Less Than Jake into Thrice.
0: Okay. Oh.
1: Yeah. Thrice is a very underrated band. I never got the credit they deserved.
0: Oh, my gosh.
1: Then we're going to go see The Descendants into Social Distortion. There's a lot of good punk bands at this thing.
0: Oh, yes.
1: Little break there. I don't care for Morrissey. I find him whiny. But then Bad Religion. So we're going to go Descendants, Social Distortion, Bad Religion, then Afro Man, then Tool. Because it goes, you can see Afro Man before Tool. Okay. And then Nas still plays alongside Tool on a separate stage. So I might walk over and see a little bit of Nas. Say, too.
0: You've been talking about Nas since I've known you.
1: Well, so it's so cool that they have a great hip hop artist on the show. I love that.
0: They've been incorporating hip hop a lot more. Shout out to Riot Fest. Yeah. But this is, I think, the biggest stage for hip hop that they've put at Riot Fest.
1: Yeah, for sure. Well, and you got Afro Man too. So that night, right? Afro Man basically plays right before Nas.
0: Yeah.
1: So that's kind of fun.
0: Hoo-wee.
1: And then Sunday, another massive day. Hold on, I gotta check the weather again for Sunday.
0: It looks like rain.
1: Does it? God well, damn it. And the problem is that park turns into a mud pit.
0: But I think that's just festival life in Chicago. Yeah, it's something that you have to prepare for. And
1: honestly, remember Lollapalooza.
0: Honestly, if I'd have brought better shoes for Lollapalooza, I would have been enjoying it a lot better.
1: I'm bringing the boots.
0: That was the big mistake that I made. But I love being at a football game in the rain. I love being at a soccer in the rain. Obviously, you can't play baseball in the rain. But concerts in the rain, they just feel different.
1: But like you said, rain versus lightning. Two different ball games. Yes, they will have to shut that thing down. Things. Do they have to evacuate festivals? Yes. Oh, yes, God, they do. I hate that.
0: And there's really, outside of the neighborhood, there's really nowhere to go in Douglas Park area. But
1: all right, if you're a prayer, let's pray for sunshine.
0: As I will not be at Riot Fest, I want to see this through your eyes. Let me know. You're going to Riot Fest. Who are you most excited to see?
1: The Shatman.
0: Going. Ah, William Shatner's going to be there.
1: His metal band. ICP. I mean, what an eclectic group of musicians and artists going to play this weekend. It is so exciting.
0: 844-955-9550.
1: Violet Grohl.
0: Yeah, I forgot about
1: Dave
0: Violet.
1: Grohl's daughter playing on Friday early in the day.
0: Let us know who you are most excited to see at Riot Fest if you are going, and have

0: try working with two. Oh, God. I'm Maria Palmer. This is the Morning Mosh Pit on Rock 95.5.
1: That's good, actually.
2: Your voice got a little lower.
0: Yes. Over there, the tall drinker water, who's very punchable, is, of course, Michael.
1: Yes, oh, wow. Thank you.
0: And you are giving me a lot of tone right now.
2: I'm sorry. That's just my voice.
0: A lot of tone.
2: That is my voice.
0: I don't appreciate. This is my show.
2: Is this your show?
0: To be clear, you guys are allowed to be on this show.
2: Oh, wow. That's the way it goes.
0: Yeah. Okay. M is for Maria Palmer.
2: Palmer.
0: Pitt.
2: Okay. Oh, we're changing the name now.
0: Yes, I'm rested. I'm ready to take this thing over.
1: Okay. Morning Mosh Palmer.
2: Morning Mosh Palmer.
1: Morning Mosh.
0: Do the five things.
2: Oh, I can do the five things now. You're
0: letting
2: okay with
0: you
2: that.
0: Do
2: you're
0: the
2: allowing
0: five
2: me to do the break now. Oh, glasses went down.
1: Dad,
3: five-ish
1: stop fighting.
3: Things you almost certainly need to know. It's a hell of a community service.
2: Oh, 844-955-9550.
1: We got a good boss, man.
2: Let's start with...
4: That was
1: King Chill taking over Maria's spot for a moment.
2: She'll be back tomorrow. Right now, we've got movie passes for you to see. Linkin Park Unshattered is the documentary that'll be out on September 30th, and we want you to be there. A lot of great stories, a lot of great music. 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Insomnia Cookies is going to be giving away free cookies tonight.
4: Really?
2: You have to show up between 8 and before they close, but you have to be wearing pajamas.
4: Well, I will be wearing them at home. 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
2: and
4: they deliver?
2: I'm intrigued on what they're defining as pajamas, but you can find out. 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
4: I sleep
2: or
4: new.
2: Rewards membership required.
4: I'll be swinging my way over there.
2: That might get you arrested. Liquid Death is going the boozy route. They are teaming up with Sazerac to give you a new canned sparkling wine called Mr. Fancy.
4: All right.
2: I'm assuming that's going to be at every festival next year.
4: If it ain't broke, don't fix it. You guys figure out how to sell water at a premium.
2: Yeah, and I like Liquid Death water.
4: It
2: is tasty.
4: Yeah.
2: A woman loses her drink package after getting a little bit too drunk. She enjoyed 15 shots of Patron Reposado, was so hammered that they sequestered her in her Carnival Cruise suite so bad that they removed the doorknob for the deck so
4: Come
2: she
4: on.
2: Couldn't get out of the room. They are worried that she was going to potentially cause harm to herself or somebody else.
4: Fall off the boat.
2: I would love to have talked to her after she sobered up after that one.
4: How drunk you got to be on a cruise to have them take everything? By the way, out on the
2: 15
4: international...
2: 15 shots drunk.
4: They don't play on international waters. That captain is the boss.
2: Anybody who's met a chihuahua knows they are hyper-aggressive. Mm-hmm. New research is now showing that before Christopher Columbus arrived, the chihuahuas were very closely related to coyotes.
4: Oh, yeah.
2: Which
4: how
2: makes
4: funny.
2: Sense.
4: They're yappy. Coyotes are yappy.
2: I just want to know how they got so small, which is absolutely wild in its own right. Let's give these tickets away for Unshattered, Linkin Park's documentary. Are we speaking with Elizabeth from Chicago?
5: Yes.
2: How are you doing on this beautiful Tuesday?
5: I'm good. How are you?
2: Oh, we're doing fantastic. So happy right now to give you these tickets for this movie documentary. Do you love documentaries? Do you love Linkin Park?
5: I do.
2: Oh, my God. This is going to be absolutely amazing. You're going to get some great stories. You're going to get a lot of really good music as well with this one. It's going to debut in theaters on September 30th, but you've got your tickets. Elizabeth, who do you plan on taking with you to this one?
5: I'm going to take my son.
2: Ooh, that's going to be good.
4: Nice. That's awesome.
2: Shout your son out. What's his name?
5: His name is Jack.
2: Jack. You're going to the movies with your mom. It's going to be an absolutely great time. Elizabeth, you are all set for everybody else. Go make sure you get your tickets and information at unshatteredmovie.com. And Michael, wouldn't you know it, 95 minutes commercial free is next on Rock 95.5.
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0: We got kids taking drugs and a brand new crazy song. You know what that means? It's time for rock news.
1: Oh my God, that was a great lead in.
2: Did you turn the radio up? Kelly Osbourne coming out. Somebody's doing a big documentary about a hotel called the Sunset Marquee in West Hollywood. Apparently, this was the hotel that the Osbournes would all stay in when Ozzy was traveling around the U.S. or they were on tour and stuff, because it was one of the only hotels that would let him stay there.
1: Oh.
2: She goes on and says in the video that, like, basically he could wander, he could smoke cigarettes, they sort of didn't care. They had, like, a garden area, so a lot of celebrities and rock stars would stay at this place.
1: Yeah.
2: Basically, they let him party.
1: Oh, yeah.
2: But she said while they were there, and she was a kid, one of Ozzy's very, very famous big band friends, not in his band, but in a separate band, basically gave her cocaine for the first time as a kid.
1: Oh, my God.
2: Yeah, she said she had her first line of cocaine, her first drink, and her first kiss all at this hotel. And that kind of makes me, like, I go back to thinking, like, what happened, you know?
1: I don't know, man. How old did she say she was?
2: She didn't say. She just said when she was young.
1: Okay, so let's take fame out of it.
2: Yeah.
1: When do you try things? As a teenager,
2: you know, 16, 17.
1: In that range, you are trying stuff. So outside of being mega famous, I don't want to say that's crazy unusual.
2: It's true. I got to tell you, though, my parents' rock star friends weren't lining them up for me either.
1: This is true.
2: She goes on and says, we got a really cool song to play, so let me hurry up on this. She goes on to say that she never has named the musician, nor will she ever, because they were great friends of her parents, and her mom would, quote, kill him.
1: Yeah.
2: Interesting. Now, the moment at hand. We have been going on about this all day before the show. This is incredible. Falling in Reverse, Ronnie Radke has released a single called Joseph, which is actually Ronnie Radke's middle name, but it features guest appearances by Corey Taylor and Surge from System of the Down. And when I say you're not ready for this, you're not ready for this.

0: you gonna do?
1: God, I love this.
2: Crazy.
0: I'm not afraid to die.
2: Then the transition.
3: This is beautiful.
1: Oh my God.
0: Genocide hope. All gone.
2: Who's singing here? I can't tell.
3: That's Serge.
0: It's not enough.
3: When I saw this pop up yesterday,
2: yeah.
3: I was like, tomorrow's going to be a great day.
2: I didn't realize until I heard it what was happening here.
3: It is the three of them together is magic. It just is perfect. I was rocking this in my car on the way into the studio this morning. I didn't want to get out of my car. I almost did an extra lap around and would have been late today just to listen to it again. This song is absolutely perfection.
2: If I'm being honest with you, I wish they'd do a whole album. It's pretty incredible.
3: Yeah.
2: I haven't heard anything like this in a long time.
3: Yeah.
2: And yeah, it's heavy, but and different, but man.
3: It hits the right way, though.
2: Yeah, so check that out. For all the rock news and the concert calendar, I dragged this out because it's so good. Just go over to Rock

0: Maria, Michael, and Maris in a room every morning as an experiment. And we are deeply sorry for what we have done.
1: Don't look at us, Red Hot Chili Peppers. We can't afford to just give it away now.
0: The Morning Mosh Pit. 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

0: 27-year-old British AI researcher has quit his job after 4 months saying that AI is going to kill off humanity. Rock 95.5, Chicago's rock station. The Morning Mosh Pit is on. This story getting a lot of attention around the world. What do you think, Maris? What do you think about this?
1: I kind of like grazed past it, but my initial take was, if that is what you believe in, you are an AI CEO co-founder, don't quit. Don't quit to leave this. Stay in to prevent it from happening.
0: He's a researcher.
1: That's truly what it is.
0: Yeah, he's not a CEO or head of anything. He's just an employee, basically.
1: Okay, sorry.
0: Quit after 4 months, basically. What he said was, all these companies are racing to self-improve super intelligence and, quote, unquote, gambling with our lives. People actually building the models privately believe it could kill everyone by the end of the decade. Public statements are softer than what they say behind closed doors. This is very interesting. I mean, there's all the movies that we've all seen over years and years.
1: We're in our Terminator timeline now.
0: Yeah, exactly. And I can understand how that's an easy argument to make because our imagination is wild.
1: Yes.
0: You know.
1: Our imagination is wild. I think the thing that's alarming people is like, yeah, we kind of know.
0: Yeah.
1: Like we can see what the writing on the wall and what it's going to be, but it's also like, let's continue to work with AI so we don't get to that point.
0: Well, we're talking about this a little off the air in here today, and you can always join us on YouTube. We can't play music on YouTube, so we just hang out in here and chat.
1: Yes.
0: This is interesting to me for a number of reasons. One, I think people get nervous when something new comes around.
1: Right.
0: This reminds me a lot. I'm old enough to remember when the internet came and people were saying, oh, the things are going to be, you know, one of his things is that these super systems are going to hack things and all that. People have been hacking. There's hackers out there. Yeah. They've been hacking. All these problems that people yell about are things that we have been dealing with for a long time as well. Now, there are unique things to do with AI because it's a new version of something, but I've just chosen to be optimistic. It's here.
1: Yeah.
0: Like you said, it's being built into everything we use. It's in my computer. It's in my phone.
1: And for all the threats that we deal with on a daily basis that we don't know anything about, I don't think in any of our government societies, they're going to look at us and go, okay, that's expendable so that we can continue to make money.

0: off of this.
1: Right.
0: We as humans, we still need to be around to create and build and innovate. And while, you know, that is a thing that, you know, they should be able to do that on their own, I think there's too much of a human element to life that we need around us.
2: Well, it is fun. That's the fun of it. I'm finding that using my human life mixed in with this sort of new version of the internet, so to speak, is really fun.
0: Yeah.
2: I chalk this up to, I remember, first of all, when the internet came out, everybody's freaking out about that. It's going to ruin the world. It's going to take everything. Year 2000. You remember people were like,
0: Y2K.
2: The world's going to end, blah, blah, blah, blah, blah. I've been around a lot of people in my life who are always up in arms about that this is going to pandemic. Somebody tried to convince me that the world's coming to an end. Let's just calm down.
0: Yeah.
2: Let's look at all the positive things this could bring. There's going to be positives and negatives, just like everything. In my opinion, I don't think it's going to ruin humanity.
0: But we do want to hear from you.
2: Yeah.
0: 844-955-9550. Let us know if you think AI is just going to take over the world.
2: Works good for making you have good gambling bets.

0: Oh man, what a beautiful day. Dooby dooby.
1: Have you been hit by space junk? 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
2: 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It is now time for Pit Happens here with the Morning Mosh Pit. We need you. Join us in a pituation with Michael.
3: Yeah.
2: And you get a chance to win a T-Box ticket. It's the big bar crawl going on over in Wrigleyville, celebrating their 30th anniversary happening December 13th. Everything kicking off at the Cubby Bear. And we want you to be there. 844-955-9550. Yep. 50 is that last number.
3: You're already on vacation.
2: I'm gone. I got 40 minutes left.
3: Good for you.
2: But yeah, we want you to be a part of that. And obviously, your goal is not to get kicked out, tossed out, thrown out, or bounced out by security. Michael is our pit master today. Where are we going?
3: We're going to Riot Fest Saturday night. Tool's playing, and damn, it's raining hard.
2: All right. Be caller 10. What's the number, Michael?
3: 844-955-95. Sober.

0: Papa Roaches. We are 95 minutes commercial free on Rock 95.5, and I believe we are ready for Pit Happens. Mm-hmm. Let's check in with Matthew from Bolingbrook. How you doing, my man?
1: Doing great. How about you?
0: We are doing fantastic. Happy to have you here for Pit Happens. This is a lovely game where you're going to get put in a situation and your goal is not to get kicked out, tossed out, thrown out, or bounced out by security. Up for grabs, tickets to T-Box. It's the going on December 13th over at Wrigleyville, kicking off at the Cubby Bear. We want you to be there.
2: Yeah, super fun.
0: Michael?
3: Yeah.
0: You ready?
3: Let's go.
0: Let's kick it off.
3: Saturday night. Unfortunately, it's been raining all day.
0: Ooh.
3: But that didn't stop us because there's no lightning. There's no thunder. Just some rain.
0: Okay.
3: Which could make a festival, especially if it's kind of warm out, sort of fun.
0: All right.
3: I've seen Tool play in the rain, and it was kind of cool. But problem is, we're all, you know, we're grown gentlemen. We're not out there trying to throw mud or swim in mud or do any of that. And people at the Tool show are now starting to throw mud in the crowd. Big balls of mud.
0: Mud fight.
3: Mud fight. Unfortunately, I get hit in the face and I throw some mud back.
0: Michael.
3: Well, I don't realize because I am blacked out at this point.
0: Okay.
3: That there's security right behind me and I feel somebody grab the back of my shirt very harshly.
0: Oh, boy.
3: How the heck are you going to get us out of this?
1: Ooh, this is actually an easy one, I think.
3: Okay.
1: I think the best idea I can do is I also drop some mud, but I throw it in the security space. If he's blind, he can't stop us.
3: Blind security.
0: All right, okay. Here we go.
3: I like it.
0: That's a 5.
3: Wow! Unfortunately, that didn't work. There's a security guard right behind him. Mm-mm. Are you doing the 20-sided die today?
0: It is 20-sided die.
3: Okay.
0: Sorry.
3: If it was a 6, this would be different.
0: No, it's the 20-sided. My bad. Yeah.
3: All right. So the other security guard is there now. One's wiping the crap out of his eyes, Maris. Now both of us are in trouble, and you got to try to figure out a way to save us.
0: I've got
3: to
0: get us out of this situation. It's Riot Fest. I know security is being paid exquisitely.
3: Mm-hmm, of course.
0: We got to roll up some doobies and smoke.
3: Oh, I like that.
0: Let's go.
3: All right.
0: Roll for smoking. That's a 1.
3: Okay, well, that didn't work either. Boy, howdy.
0: They're not going for it.
3: Well, I think what we all got to do, there's 3 of us, 2 of them. We just got to sweep the legs.
0: Oh, we're sweeping the legs.
3: We got to sweep the legs and make a run for it.
0: A little violence, Michael. Yeah.
3: Sweep the legs and run into the middle of the crowd.
0: You got a 15.
3: 15, that works. We'll take that. Yes, we'll take that. As a matter of fact, you're going to T-Box. You've got the tickets. That got us out of it. The cool thing about running into the middle of the crowd in a night show is very hard to find you.
0: Oh, you can. There's mud flying everywhere.
3: Yeah,
0: you don't know what's going on.
3: We go into the middle of the crowd. We cover ourselves in mud as camo. And then we enjoy the rest of the Tool show. It's going to be a good one on Saturday night. But yeah, man, you win the tickets. You're going to see. You're going to T-Box out of Wrigleyville.
0: You are headed to T-Box. Kickoff at the Cubby Bear on December 13th. A big celebration. You see people dressed up as Santa, Mrs. Claus, reindeer, elves. All of the Christmas festivities going on there. And I just want to know, Matthew, who is going to be your drinking partner for this adventure?
1: Probably my good buddy, Nick.
0: Yeah,
3: let's go.
0: Yeah, you got to have a nice little bro bar crawl going on in that situation. Matthew, you are all set. Everybody else, head on over to tbox.org and get your tickets today. Michael?
3: Yeah.
0: Is it our favorite time of day next?
3: Text time?
0: Oh, text time is here, baby.
3: Get your last minute text in 844-955-9550.
0: Yeah.

0: Rock 95.5, Chicago's rock station. The Morning Mosh Pit is on. Kings of Leon right there. They got a new album coming out called Oh My Beloved. Very stripped down. Sober Kings of Leon.
1: It's very bluesy folk-like, I would say.
0: It's going to be a good one. So keep your ears here. We'll let you know as soon as that drops. Let's do text time, shall we?
1: Let's do it.
0: 844-955-9550. Your chance to get your last minute texts in. Let's see here. Let's start with Tony. Good morning, Mosh Pit. I hate to see Bro Week 2026 end. Maris, enjoy your vacation.
1: Oh, I will.
0: She goes on and says, I've never done Uber Eats. I always do my own laundry and buy my fast food and groceries in person and never have it delivered. Wow, this is a diamond in the rough.
1: I can't imagine what kind of money you're sitting on.
0: Yeah, she's just invested. I save lots of money that way. I bet you do. A roll of quarters for laundry every week and it's all done. Jeez. You two must be super rich. This is the problem.
1: I waste money on stupid stuff all the time.
0: Spend too much on credit cards. and I'm lazy. From the 847. Actually, the thing is we're busy. It's not that we're lazy. It's just that after you work 3 a.m. to 6 p.m., I don't want to cook anything.
1: Oh, boy. Who are you telling?
0: From the 847, The Sopranos had the biggest television cliffhanger of all time. I still haven't watched that.
1: That's a proper ending to the show, though.
0: I don't know how it ended.
1: I haven't watched it, but The Sopranos was allowed to naturally end, and that's what they chose.
0: Okay, interesting.
1: So they weren't cut off because they were canceled.
0: Interesting. Okay, we're talking about earlier, like shows that got canceled before they should have, basically.
1: Yes.
0: Let's see here. Joe says, you don't have enough good writers out there to keep these shows pumping out. There was a really good show called The Glades that ended up on a huge cliffhanger, Same with a show called Scorpion. The one Firefly people kept bringing
1: Firefly
0: up in the chat.
1: Yeah, Firefly was a big one for a lot of people. I know I brought up Westworld.
0: Yeah.
1: It literally needed one more season to wrap everything up, and HBO said no.
0: From the 708, it's been 25 years, and I'm still mad about them canceling Farscape early.
1: Yep.
0: A lot of these I've never even heard of, probably because they got canceled. let's see here. From the 641, so you're saying Maria is like a chihuahua. She's small, makes a lot of noise, and is the right size to bite your ankles. I don't know where that came from.
1: In five things, I was noting that chihuahuas are related to coyotes, which was very strange, but it makes sense for why they're so hyper-aggressive. But the Mistress of Chaos will be back tomorrow, but I'm going on vacation today.
0: Indeed. Let's hear. Becky says, what did you guys do to Maria? I was interested in listening to her in-depth analysis on the Bears win this past Sunday. Guess I'll have to wait.
1: you're going to get it the rest of the week. She'll be back.
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0: ridiculous thing will these three people say this morning?
1: Well, I don't know, but yesterday's ridiculous thing kept our PD on the phone for at least an hour and a half.
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0: 95.5 Chicago's Rock Station. Bro Week 2026 wraps up as Maria is back tomorrow. And Maris, you're taking off for vacation.
1: Yes, I'm headed out to wine country to celebrate my friend's turning 40.
0: God, I hope you're pinky up in this wine, sniffing it, swirling it.
1: I'm going to be so fancy the entire time.
0: Man. You got your haircut booked for today?
1: Yeah, I got the haircut on the way. I have overpacked my underwear as is necessary.
0: That was how many do you take? Because we were talking about this earlier.
1: Yeah, I mean,
0: one per day.
1: Gone for 5 days, but I've packed 8. Just smart. In case.
0: Yeah, you don't want to crap your pants and not have backup.
1: Exactly. It's never happened, but if it does happen, I want to be ready and be like, all right, I can throw this pair away and I can just move on to another. But yeah, Bro Week 2026 coming to an end. Excited for the Mistress of Chaos to return tomorrow.
0: Yeah, can't wait to hear stories from her vacation.
1: Yeah, bigger than anything, Riot Fest coming up later this week. I know both of you are going to have a blast.
0: I know you weren't talking about Maria. Bigger than anything, because she's small. All right. Riot Fest is this week. It's going to be fun, yes.
1: Give yourself a bell.
0: I don't have the bell. Where's the bell?
1: Where is the
0: bell? I'm a bell to end the show.
1: We haven't had a bell for Bro Week 2026.
0: A bell to end Bro Week 2026. Here we go.
1: There you go. Linkin Park. If you don't know, the rest of this week, we're going to have tickets to give away for their documentary, Unshattered. Some great stories, probably some emotional stories about the band getting back together. And most importantly, you're going to have some amazing music that is going to debut on the 30th. Listen up to the Morning Mosh Pit tomorrow to win those tickets. I will see you next week. We'll

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0: That song is fire. At least that's the one word in the chorus. Michael Stipe used to think that song was too brutal to record. Not a love song. It's about using people. So maybe you don't have that one played at your wedding. Good morning. It's Walt. Thank you for choosing Rock 95.5 this morning. Breaking Benjamin tickets up for grabs today. I've got Weezer tickets and T-Box tickets all before 3. And coming back with the song you voted as your favorite grunge song on the set list yesterday. It's next on Chicago's Rock Station.
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During the set list yesterday, the question was, what's your favorite grunge song? Based on those who chimed in, that one from Alice in Chains was number one. Another chance to voice your opinion coming up for the set list today. I'll give you the question next hour. It's the Romantics on Rock 95.5. Hey!

Congrats to Connor Bedard. He was just named the captain of the Blackhawks. Man, it didn't take long for him to cement himself in the fabric of the team. Well-respected and a great anchor, too. Excited for hockey season to start. Go Hawks! 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

pretty sure I had a dream last night about Metallica playing the Sphere. I guess I'm pretty excited about that. That's coming up in less than a month. It's Walt. These guys just played the United Center not too long ago. It's Tame Impala on Rock 95.5.

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Today marks the anniversary of Richard Wright's passing. His keyboards are all over the most important music ever recorded, and I've got one of them from Pink Floyd coming up for today's 11 o'clock live, and that's next on Chicago's Rock Station, Rock 95.5.

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0: is so beautiful. Today marks the anniversary of losing Richard Wright, the keyboard player for Pink Floyd, who passed away in 2008, losing his battle with cancer. He is one of my influences. I mean, if you've ever seen Live at Pompeii, he's there with his keyboards, and then he's got the wall of amps behind him, distortion pedals, and just that note in Echoes on the piano, just reverberating, or Shine On You Crazy Diamond. Such a great musician. We miss him, so we're paying respect. Pink Floyd and Time from Dark Side of the Moon for today's 11 o'clock live. 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
1: Eddie,
0: have you ever met Breaking Benjamin before?
1: No, I have not.
0: No? Well, you are one step closer, my friend. You're caller 11, Eddie. You just scored yourself tickets to see the big show Friday, Credit Union 1 Amphitheater, Breaking Benjamin, Chevelle star set, and now you're qualified to win a meet and greet with the band, and that's all thanks to Live Nation, all right?
1: All right, nice.
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There's a song from one of the big albums from 1991 from Nirvana's Nevermind. Dumb, it's Walt. That's the question today. What's your favorite album that dropped in 1991? There's so many to choose from. We're counting down the top five next hour. And also, your request. What do you want to put on the set list? 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

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So many big albums that year. What's your favorite? Let me know. It's Aaron Lewis and Fred Durst together on Rock 95.5, Chicago's Rock Station.

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15: This is WCHI. Yeah, it's a Chicago thing on 95.5.

It's Kid Rock on the Cellus for the 2 and 9. What's going on? It's Walt. This is an hour of music for the lunch hour that is built with your request. And today's Cellus question: what's your favorite album from 1991? Seems to be like when all the greatest albums ever came out in rock, like this one. Black Album from Metallica dropped in August of 1991. Kind of changed rock music forever after that. Let's do this one. This is Holier Than Thou on the set list on Rock 95.5.

That Blood Sugar Sex Magik album from the Red Hot Chili Peppers dropped in the fall of 1991. So many hits off of that really set that band off in their career. And it is number three on your favorite albums from 1991. The top two are on the way. But right now, let's give away some T-Box tickets. The legendary pub crawl is taking over Wrigleyville again on December 12th for the 30th year. It was so much fun last year. Definitely going to do it again. And I want you to come along. I've got a pair of tickets for caller 11 at 844-955-9550. If you want a T-Box this December, 844-955-9550. It's the set list. These guys performed this song for the first time, all three of them together on stage in London. This is Poppy, Amy Lee, and Courtney LaPlante in The End of You on the set list on Rock 95.5.

0: Rock 95.5. Who's this?
1: I'm Karen.
0: Karen, have you ever T-boxed before?
1: I have not.
0: I had to think about it. Well, it is so much fun. I did it last year. It is the ultimate Christmas-themed bar crawl in Wrigleyville, December 12th, and you just scored a pair of tickets. You're going.
1: Awesome. I'm so excited.
0: Time to exercise your liver.
1: I will.
0: T-Box.org for your tickets. Grab them. I'll have another pair to give away tomorrow. Your top two albums from 1991 on the way on Rock 95.5. Hang on.
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Local H on the sell list for the 773. It's Walton Armies for the lunch hour. That's Bill with your request. And today we are counting down your top five favorite albums from 1991. I mean, there's so many to choose from. And that's exactly what the 630 said. So many albums, hard to choose, but have to go with Guns N' Roses, Use Your Illusion 2. One is great, but two has Estranged on it. Thanks, Eric. Guns N' Roses, Use Your Illusion 1 and 2 at number 2 on the set list on Rock 95.5. When you're talking to

Soundgarden was in the mix back in 1991. They had the Bad Motorfinger album that year. It's Walt. That's today's setlist question. What's your favorite album from 1991? There's so many to choose from. Really is one of the best years for rock music. And at number one, you voted for Four Unlawful Carnal Knowledge from Van Halen. Your number one favorite album from that year. It's top of the world on the setlist on Rock 95.5, Chicago's rock station.

Have you seen Widow's Bay on Apple TV yet? So good. Creepy and funny. And the show just set a record, winning 14 Emmys last night, including actor Michael Reese winning 2 leading actor awards. That's crazy. But I think the real highlight from the show last night, the surviving angels recognizing 50 years of Charlie's Angels episodes. Had Jacqueline Smith, Kate Jackson, and Cheryl Ladd on hand. And you know what? Still look good. It's Rock 95.5.

remembering Richard Wright, the keyboard player for Pink Floyd, who passed away on this day 18 years ago, back in 2008. He really was the right keyboard player for that band. He was perfect for it. Missed that guy. It's Walt getting ready to drop some Weezer tickets. That's coming up in about 15 minutes on Rock 95.5.

Weezer getting ready to hold a gathering, a.k.a. a concert, at the United Center next week, celebrating the gold album they just dropped. 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
1: Nicole.
0: Nicole, do you have a favorite Weezer song?
1: Ooh, probably Buddy Holly.
0: Ah, oh, such a good one. It's a classic. And I'm sure they're going to play it for you when you go see them next week at their gathering at the United Center. Your caller 11, Nicole, to score some tickets to see Weezer. Thanks to Live Nation. You're going.
1: All right. 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

I still haven't seen the Green Day movie yet. It's been a busy summer, so I'm going to have to catch Nimrods when it starts streaming. But tomorrow, the band's going to drop something new from Punk Bunny. That's their coffee company. I guess when you get successful as a musician, you break into other ventures, which is why we don't have Stabbing Westward Olive Oil. I'll just stick to radio and playing shows. You're welcome. It's Rock 95.5 at Guns N' Roses.

Clingers getting ready to hit the streets of Homewood for a bark crawl. And yes, the K is intentional. It's time for the Rock and Rescue Bark Crawl. 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Saturday, October 17th, and it's all to help the South Suburban Humane Society. There's going to be dogs at every stop along the way that you can adopt, which is amazing. 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

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It's Walt. Gerping Vols. Full to be. Thanks for the MERS. 95.5. And vowels are important.

Josh in the 708 thought I might be having a stroke. No, I was just dropping vowels, which is really hard to do. It's Walt. I peaked. Looks like the Klinger Show has got Breaking Benjamin tickets to give away. Also, Iron Maiden tickets for that sold-out show this month and more T-Box tickets, and he's next. I'll be back tomorrow after the morning mosh pit right here on Rock 95.5, Chicago's Rock Station.

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1: 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On

0: the one right there. Sometimes I do refer to it as the slow burn from Alice in Chains. It's Rock 95.5, Chicago's rock station. Here's the good news. Rocky, you're on it.
1: Clinger, my friend, how are you?
0: Pretty good. Tell me about Rocky.
1: Hey, I'm stuck in Chicago traffic trying to get back to Lansing. Oh, yeah. Anyway, the reason I called is the other day I heard you say you're looking for a Kiss Alive poster.
0: You heard right. When I was like this tall, living in Portland, Oregon, I was still, 6 years old, living at my mom and dad's house, but I did have that Kiss Alive poster that was the exact album cover poster.
1: Well, let me tell you something. I have 3 Kiss Alive posters. One of them's hanging in my listening room. Remember, we talked about all the stereo equipment I got.
0: Yeah.
1: But I have 2 brand new ones still in the tube, and I'd be willing to send you one of them, my friend.
0: Why do you have 3 total, dude? This is incredible.
1: Dude, I was a rabid Kiss fan. I got all kinds of Kiss stuff. And when those came out, they had them on sale. Like, you know, 1 for a certain amount, 2 for a certain amount, and 3 for a certain amount. And it made more sense to buy 3 of them instead of just 1. And I've had them for almost 50 years. And I got 2 of them. They've never been opened.
0: Rocky, I would love for you to send me one on one condition.
1: What's that?
0: That I can pay you for it, because I don't need freebies.
1: Oh, there ain't no way you're going to pay me for that, dude. You know how easy you make my drive through Chicago 2 or 3 times a week. I listen to you every day. You're the best personality on the radio by far. I would gladly give you one just for what you do for me.

Well, I got two things for you real quick, friends. Number one, Midlothian Mike hit me up yesterday for this week's theme for the 6 o'clock hi-fi. I don't know if you're ever listening at six. We do a theme. And this week's theme, playing songs with rock and roll in the title. Of course, we'll get there with Joan Jett this week. Perhaps you want to put ears on Rock 95.5 at about six. Give me 11 minutes. The clock strikes 3:30. I got you with Breaking Benjamin tickets.

Badass rock and roll songs like that bring people together. Hey, stay with me. 2 minutes, 35 seconds from right now, Breaking Benjamin.

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1: I got to say, what's up to Skinny repping the 219 with ears on Rock 95.5. This is Chicago's rock station. I do want you at a place on Friday that has Breaking Benjamin's instruments set up and ready for a performance. And that would only happen after Sam and Pete from Chevelle played their set. Tickets to see Breaking Benjamin and Chevelle on Friday? Yes. 844-955-9550. Just tell me what TV show this is from.
0: Let's start the show.
1: Yeah. What TV show theme song is that from? 844-955-9550.
2: Who is this irresistible creature who has an insatiable

I know it already happened. Have you seen Mike McCready play the national anthem at Lumen Field as the Seahawks were opening against the Patriots last week? It was spectacular. And then the halftime show, which we probably missed, you'll see it on YouTube, where he sat in with Soundgarden and Taylor Momsen and played a couple of songs. Badassery. You don't even have to be a Seahawks fan to appreciate that dude's guitar skills.

you probably already know, took Everlast 8 years to construct a new record, which is only a couple of months old. And if you're a fan of Everlast, go get you some of that. Hey, are you interested in, do you want to do something together real quick? And I'm not asking you, hey, you want to play Kissy Face with Klinger? No. Let's flash back to August of 94 when the Toadies dropped something called Rubberneck.

If you go old school with 311 like I do, that's just another thing that you and I have in common. Friday night, there's going to be a thing happening, and this is the thing. Hell yeah, it's Breaking Benjamin. I'll have more tickets tomorrow afternoon.

Angus Young was asked, what is AC/DC's best guitar song? He turned the calendar back to 1978 and says, it's got to be Riff Raff. And I quote, it was a challenge, but it was interesting.

I know that I asked you this about Toadies and their record Rubberneck when it dropped in 1994 of what you were doing at that time. I'm going to ask you the same thing. When Mellencamp dropped Scarecrow in 1985, what were you doing? Like, I wasn't driving just yet. My buddy Jay was, and he's the guy we would roll out in his Sunbird, that badass Sunbird in Roswell, Georgia, north of Atlanta, and play mailbox baseball. He would let me drive, and it was a 4-speed, and it wasn't very easy to drive, but man, he would lay out a mailbox with that wooden baseball bat. That's what I think of when I think of Scarecrow.

0: I'm going to need you to come in a little bit closer. You could just a little bit, like a couple steps more.
1: Okay, there you go. Okay, no, not that close. Now you're too close talking guy. I wanted you guys to hear it from me before you saw it on the World Wide Web, because that's what you still call it in 2026. 5:15. Iron Maiden tickets. I got you with Maiden tickets at 5:15. Just don't go anywhere.

I am as big a fan of Godsmack as you are. And I love that band, and man, they're still a band, even though 50% of the OG members, including Shannon Larkin, no longer in the band. And you know what? I can appreciate Shannon Larkin saying, hey, I just wanted to retire. Like, things were good. It was a great band, but I had traveled the globe. We made a crap load of records, and I just wanted to cool my jets. We have Hair Club coming up at 5 o'clock. Gravedigger, the monster truck, will be at Allstate Arena Friday, Saturday, and Sunday. Matt Cody is the driver. He's getting into the Hair Club again today for day number two at 5 o'clock.

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0: 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Hello?
5: Hey, it's Matt Cody calling, for driver of the Gravedigger Monster Jam truck.
0: Hold up. You're talking about Matt Cody, the same driver that will be piloting Gravedigger Friday, Saturday, Sunday at Allstate Arena.
5: The one and only.
0: All right, Matt, before you get into the Hair Club today on a Tuesday, what was, like, the hardest thing that you had to learn about driving Gravedigger?
5: Oh, man, the hardest thing, just being wild, living up to the Gravedigger name, you know, over 40 years of Gravedigger, of wild, crazy destruction and freestyles. Anybody can get in a truck and just drive it, but it takes special people to give that Gravedigger wow factors, and it might have took a little bit of time, but I still got it.
0: We're talking to Matt Cody. He drives the Gravedigger. It'll be in town for Monster Jam Friday, Saturday, Sunday at Allstate. Do you love your job, dude? Is it awesome?
5: I mean, I'm still doing it and traveling the world, loving every day about it.
0: Monster Jam hits in just a couple of days. I can't wait to see you do your thing in Gravedigger, man. Let's get you into the Hair Club today. What's your song going to be?
5: You know, the Gravedigger theme, you know, when you hear the song come out on the intro board in the Allstate Arena, you're going to know that it's Gravedigger time. So Bad to the Bone, for sure.

0: Well, that is one concert I've never seen. I've never seen George Thorogood and the Destroyers. It's Rock 95.5, Chicago's rock station. Matt Cody is the driver of Gravedigger. He's into the Hair Club for the second day in a row. It's Monster Jam Friday, Saturday, and Sunday at Allstate Arena. If you want those tickets, it's Ticketmaster.com. I do want you guys to know that at 5:15, I'm giving you tickets to see a band called Iron Maiden.
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0: All right, I want you to take these Iron Maiden tickets. Maiden and their Run for Your Lives World Tour. Set up shop Tuesday of next week, Credit Union One Amphitheater. Do you know what song that is? Of course you do. Just tell me what that is at 844-955-9550. I want you tickets to come on my tab.
1: Hey, this is Brian. Run to the Hills.
0: My man, Brian. Tuesday of next week, you'll see Iron Maiden on my tab.
1: Awesome.
0: Dude, have you seen him before?
1: I've not seen him before. This will be a first. Yeah, just sitting here on a field trip on the school bus listening to your show.
0: Tell me more about the field trip.
1: So I'm a bus driver, and I took Jacobs High School tennis to McHenry West.
0: Oh, dude, field trips rule.
1: They are the best.
0: Need to know about that big-ass, long, four-foot-wide rear-view mirror you've got on that bus.
1: Oh, yeah.
0: I remember as a kid getting into tomfoolery on that bus and making eyes with a bus driver in that damn mirror.
1: Have a good one.

Let's do this at 5:30 in the afternoon. It is Rock 95.5, Chicago's rock station. Thank you for the use of your ears. I don't take it for granted. You can listen to anything or anyone, and I sincerely appreciate you guys listening to Rock 95.5. It's time for Jan Jam. My mom's name was Jan. That lady loved to rock. And I got to say, what's up to Jason? His sister Tracy also loved to rock, specifically to this song. So today's Jan Jam is for Tracy by way of her brother Jason.

tell you straight up, Glenn Danzig's mother warms my heart. I mean, I don't know his mother. I'm saying when I refer to his mother or mother, I mean the song. It's just so uplifting and heartwarming.

Gavin Rossdale and his band Bush, currently in New Zealand, alongside Brent Berry, Zach, and Eric from Shinedown. They're co-headlining tour, and they'll be in Australia for a bunch of dates. And then Smith and Myers, 50% of Shinedown, will be at the House of Blues in December, which once we get closer to that, we'll be talking about that. That is going to be fun as hell. Here's what I have for you. The 6 o'clock hi-fi, as curated by Midlothian Mike. Let's do that after some White Zombie on Rock 95.5.

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1: Programming note, friends. I've got tickets after tonight's 6 o'clock hi-fi in about, well, this song I'm about to play is 6 minutes and 55 seconds. So I will give you T-Box tickets. The 12 Bars of Christmas in Wrigleyville. This is its 30th iteration. So I'll give you a couple of tickets after we get into the 6 o'clock hi-fi. This week's theme, courtesy of Midlothian Mike. And I always say this, if you ever have a theme for me, give me the theme and we'll make it happen. This week's theme, songs with the term rock and roll in them. And of course, it's got to be Ozzy. You can't kill rock and roll.

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It arrives Saturday morning in Wrigley, December 13th, for the 30th annual T-Box. And if you want two tickets, 844-955-9550.

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I feel like your ears are going to want a front row seat. So come down here a little closer. The fun begins right now.

Richard Ashcroft and Verve. You know, Richard Ashcroft was handpicked by the Gallagher brothers to open for them in the UK last year. And Oasis just announced a bunch of additional tour dates for 2027, which should be a lot of fun. We've got three more days until Chevelle winds up in Tinley Park, opening for Breaking Benjamin. I'll have these tickets tomorrow afternoon at 4 o'clock.

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